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Here you come again, Dolly Parton on Rodeo Radio. 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

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Well, honey, we made it to Wednesday. Happy hump day. We're officially halfway through the week. And approximately 3 cups of ambition or coffee past reasonable. Now, you might have it cold or hot. I don't know.

Charlie Daniels lit the stage on fire. Barbara Mandrell brought the sparkle. And Merle Haggard, well, he sang what everyone was feeling. Rodeo Radio remembers it all.

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The stage was big, the crowd was rowdy, and the music hit like a stampede. 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

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That was Loretta Lynn. You ain't woman enough to take my man. Well, honey, if you had to take him, well, he wasn't even meant to be with me. Ricky Van Shelton up next. 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

0: 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Today got sideways. 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You don't have to finish the day the same way you started. Let's turn it around. Don't take the guns to town. 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

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George Jones on Rodeo Radio 92.9 HE2. Oh, and that has me thinking some sort of way. But my favorite, my new favorite sentence is, that doesn't work for me. 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Just have a nice day or night. 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

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You're ready with the Oz. Your weather update tonight, 79 tonight, feeling like 85, partly cloudy, very warm and humid. 55% chance of rain and thunderstorms later this evening. And yes, we are officially in autumn, but Houston is still acting like summer forgot to move out. And honey, I'm going to need you to pack your bags because fall has been waiting on the porch. And speaking of porch, if the world had a front porch, Tracy Lawrence up next on Rodeo Radio.

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Keep that cup of ambition closed and that country turn up because you're on Rodeo Radio 92.9 HE2. 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

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Gotta be gentle with your mind, you know. We gotta be kind to one another, but also be kind to ourselves. 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

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You know what? I just had a huge epiphany, awakening, whatever it is. One minute you're packing lunches and chasing kids around, and the next thing you know, they're grown and your house is too quiet. Hug them while you can, honey. 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Up next, Hank Williams. Where are all my rowdy friends? They're coming over, aren't they? You're on Rodeo Radio.

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Well, honey, don't get to that point where you have to ask yourself, what is she doing? And you're like scrolling and trying to find her stories and stuff. 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Let's start communicating like back in the 90s. And for those that are together, I got this one coming up. Ronnie Millsap, Smoky Mountain Rain on Rodeo Radio.

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0: 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Miss Tanya Tucker, love me like you used to. Now I know heartbreak will teach you what you were willing to tolerate just because you wanted to be loved. Don't go back to the lesson, darling. Let's keep it moving. Hello, Walls. 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

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Gotta breathe. 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

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You know what? When somebody says, come over, it better mean dinner, conversation, and maybe helping me carry something heavy. If not, you're going to have to listen to Tim McGraw up next. 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

in 49 and went to Detroit working on assembly line. 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

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I could hear everybody laughing for blocks around.

Spider, this is the Cottonmouth in the Psycho Billy Cadillac. Come on, Paul. This is the Cottonmouth and Negatory on the cost of this machine there, Red Rider. You might say I went right up to the factory and picked it up. It's cheaper that way.

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Rodeo Radio. Timeless country.

It wasn't just a concert. It was a tradition, a rite of spring. And the soundtrack? You're listening to it now. 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

Rodeo Radio 92.9 HE2 Mamas, don't let your babies grow up. Oh my God. Mine are growing up so fast, and I know we have kiddos now that are having more kiddos. Just embrace those moments, shall we? I know we're working really hard. Up next, Billy Ray Cyrus. Could have been me on Rodeo Radio.

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0: Me and in the Middle on Rodeo Radio 92.9 HG2. And how are we feeling tonight? We got a good soundtrack tonight, don't we? Papa Top, Jim Ed Brown up next.
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by many nights before. I finally made it to my feet as she opened up the door. And she said, "You're not gonna do this anymore." She said, "I'm gonna hire a widow to decorate our home.

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0: I was out on the West Coast trying to make a buck, and things didn't work out. I was down on my luck. Got tired of roaming and bumming around, so I started thumbing back east toward my hometown. Made a lot of miles the first 2 days, and I figured I'd be home in a week if my luck held out this way. But the third night I got stranded way out of town at a cold, lonely crossroads. Rain was pouring down. I was hungry and freezing, done caught a chill, when the lights of a big semi topped the hill. Lord, I sure was glad to hear them air brakes come on, and I climbed in that cab where I knew it'd be warm. At the wheel sat a big man. He weighed about 210. He stuck out his hand and said with a grin, "Big Joe's the name." I told him mine, and he said, "The name of my rig is Phantom 309. Well, I asked him why he called his rig such a name. He said, "Son, this old Mac can put them all to shame. There ain't a driver or a rig a running any line that's seen nothing but taillights from Phantom 309. Well, we rode and talked the better part of the night, when the lights of a truck stop came in sight. He said, "I'm sorry, son, this is as far as you go, 'cause I gotta make a turn just on up the road." Well, he tossed me a dime as he pulled her in low and said, "Have yourself a hot cup on old Big Joe." When Joe and his rig roared out in the night, in nothing flat he was clean out of sight. Well, I went inside and ordered me a cup, told the waiter Big Joe was setting me up. Oh, you could have heard a pin drop. It got deathly quiet, and the waiter's face turned kind of white. "Well, did I say something wrong?" I said with a halfway grin. He said, "No, this happens every now and then. Every driver in here knows Big Joe. But son, let me tell you what happened about 10 years ago. At the crossroads tonight where you flagged him down, there was a busload of kids coming from town. And they were right in the middle when Big Joe topped the hill. It could have been slaughter, but he turned his wheels. Well, Joe lost control, went into a skid, and gave his life to save that bunch of kids. And there at that crossroads was the end of a line for Big Joe and Phantom 309. But every now and then, some hiker will come by, and like you, Big Joe will give him a ride. Here, have another cup, and forget about the dime. Keep it as a souvenir from Big Joe and Phantom 309.
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0: They weren't just singers. 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Kenny Rogers, Johnny Cash, Ronnie Millsap. 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

Charlie Daniels lit the stage on fire. Barbara Mandrell brought the sparkle. And Merle Haggard, well, he sang what everyone was feeling. Rodeo Radio remembers it all.

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2: Back a few months ago, I was headlining at a great big nightclub. And he put me up a couple of days early. I came in a couple of days early, and they put me up at what they call the Star Suite. Now, here I am, headliner in one of the biggest nightclubs in the country, and I wake up at 8 o'clock in the morning in this Star Suite, all by myself. Yeah, that's what I said, aw. But I did what I've always done, man, to cheer myself up. I picked up my guitar, I sat down, I wrote me a little song. Now, this is how it feels to be alone at the top of the hill and trying to figure out why.

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I guess you could say I'm a loner, a cowboy outlaw, tough and proud. 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

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One more time. 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Yeah.

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It was a tradition, a rite of spring. 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

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Happy Thursday morning. Chuck Akers checking in for this first day of October. One of my favorite things about October in the Houston area, typically the weather is absolutely beautiful. Can't wait. 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

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It is October 1st. 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

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Today I found out is World Vegetarian Day. I'm going to try not to laugh, all right?

They weren't just singers. They were show stoppers. Kenny Rogers, Johnny Cash, Ronnie Millsap. They brought the heat. Rodeo Radio brings it all back. 92.9 HD2.

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Upper right corner, red button says listen live. That's about all the advice I can give you for today.

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We bitch about a dollar.

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To hear about this, volleyball, big sport over anywhere in the European side of the world, including over in Qatar, United Arab Emirates, all that kind of stuff. There is a 13-year-old Qatari volleyball player that is 6'11" tall. 13 years old. Think those guys have an advantage?

0: Charlie Daniels lit the stage on fire. Barbara Mandrell brought the sparkle. And Merle Haggard, well, he sang what everyone was feeling. 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
1: On a warm summer's evening, on a train bound for nowhere, I met up with a gambler. We were both too tired to sleep, so we took turns of staring out the window at the darkness till boredom overtook us. And he began to speak. He said, "Son, I've made a life

The stage was big, the crowd was rowdy, and the music hit like a stampede. 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
1: 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Well, it might have been weird, but it worked. A man in Turkey trying to run from the law figured out how. He had a sex change operation and has been living as a woman. Transgender. Oh, that's not me. I'm this person. I'm not that person. DNA test right here, please.

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Morning, everybody. Chuck Akers here. Thursday morning, we have almost made it to the magic day of the week. 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

0: 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I'm gonna climb up on that mountain and I'll get to
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That's today, in case you didn't catch that. And today, October 1st, is National Hair Day. One look at me will tell you that I will not be participating. Unless nose hair counts. He plays

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Man, I was having such a great day until I just found out that today is National Pumpkin Spice Day. Oh, pumpkin spice is so overrated. The other day I saw a sign at an oil change place offering pumpkin spice oil changes. What? What?

Oh, yes, we did. I put myself in that category. Don't party quite as hard as I used to, but I still party. 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

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A guy in England drove 150 miles drunk without hitting a single thing. The wild part? He's blind.

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0: 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You know, yesterday was a National Coffee Day and also National Starbucks Day. Today is International Coffee Day. 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

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Good friend of mine, Susan Hickman, a local music artist, country artist. She does a killer version of Jolene. Check her out. She'll probably be at the rodeo again this year out in the garden. Check her out. Susan Hickman, very talented. I just

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Folks, that's going to wrap it up for me. Chuck Akers here, clocking out and walking out. I'll be back tomorrow morning for the Friday edition of your Rodeo Radio. Have a great Thursday. See you at 7 o'clock. Down our

The devil went down to Georgia. He was looking for a soul to steal. He was in a bind because he was way behind and he was willing to make a deal. When he came across this young man sawing on a fiddle and playing it hot, and the devil jumped up on a hickory stump and said, "Boy, let me tell you what. I guess you didn't know it, but I'm a fiddle player too. And if you'd care to take a dare, I'll make a bet with you. 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

weren't just singers. 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Kenny Rogers, Johnny Cash, Ronnie Millsap. 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

They rode in with a guitar, left with a roar, and made history under the arena lights. This is Rodeo Radio. Classic country that never rides off.

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0: Charlie Daniels lit the stage on fire. Barbara Mandrell brought the sparkle. And Merle Haggard, well, he sang what everyone was feeling. Rodeo Radio remembers it all.
1: Well, it was all that I could do.

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I wrote him back a letter and I told him it was not the perfect country and western song because he hadn't said anything at all about mama or trains or trucks or prison or getting drunk. Well, he sat down and wrote another verse to the song and he sent it to me, and after reading it, I realized that my friend had written the perfect country and western song, and I felt obliged to include it on this album. The last verse goes like this here. Well, I was drunk the day my mom got out of prison.

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1: Well, my daddy left home when I was 3, and he didn't leave much to Ma and me. Just this old guitar and an empty bottle of booze. Now, I don't blame him because he run and hid, but the meanest thing that he ever did was before he left, he went and named me Sue. Well, he must have thought that it was quite a joke, and it got a lot of laughs from lots of folks. Seems I had to fight my whole life through. Some gal would giggle and I'd get red, and some guy'd laugh and I'd bust his head. I'll tell you, life ain't easy for a boy named Sue. Well, I grew

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Well, I knew that snake was my own sweet dad from a worn-out picture that my mother'd had, and I knew that scar on his cheek and his evil eye. He was big and bent and gray and old, and I looked at him and my blood ran cold, and I said, "My name is Sue, how do you do? How you gonna die?" Yeah, that's what I told him. Well, I hit him hard right between the eyes, and he went down, but to my surprise, come up with a knife and cut off a piece of my ear. But I busted a chair right across his teeth, and we crashed through the wall and into the street, kicking and a-gouging in the mud and the blood and the beer. I tell you, I've fought tougher men, but I really can't remember when. He kicked like a mule and he bit like a crocodile. I heard him laugh and then I heard him cuss, and he went for his gun, I pulled mine first. He stood there looking at me, and I saw him smile, and he said, "Son, this world is rough, and if a man's gonna make it, he's gotta be tough, and I know I wouldn't be there to help you along. So I give you that name, and I said goodbye, I knew you'd have to get tough or die, and it's that name that helped to make you strong." Yeah. He said, "Now you just fought one hell of a fight, and I know you hate me and you got the right to kill me now, and I wouldn't blame you if you do. But you ought to thank me before I die for the gravel in your guts and the spit in your eye, 'cause I'm the that named you Sue." Yeah, what could I do? What could I do? I got all choked up and I threw down my gun, called him a paw and he called me a son, and I come away with a different point of view. And I think about him now and then, every time I try and every time I win. And if I ever have a son, I think I'm gonna name him Bill or George, anything but Sue. I still ain't that man.

Some nights just weren't shows. They were stories told in three chords and a thousand cheers. 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

People say a man is made out of mud. 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

wasn't just a concert. 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
2: Breaker 19, this here's a rubber duck. You got a copy on me, Big Ben? Come on. Yeah, 10-4, Big Ben, for sure, for sure. By golly, it's clean, clear to Flagtown. Come on. Yeah, it's a big 10-4 there, Big Ben. Yeah, we definitely got the front door, good buddy. Mercy sakes alive, looks like we got us a convoy.
3: It was the dark of the moon on the 6th of June in a Kenworth pulling logs. Cab over Pete with a reefer on and a Jimmy hauling hogs. We is heading for Bear on I-10 about a mile out of Shaky Town. I says, Pigpen, this here's a rubber duck and I'm about to put the hammer down.

0: and this here's a duck, and you want to back off them hogs? 10-4, about 5 miles or so. 10, roger, them hogs is getting intense up here.
1: By the time we got into Tulsa Town, we had 85 trucks in all. But they's a roadblock up on the Cloverleaf, and them bears is wall to wall. Yeah, them smokies as thick as bugs on a bumper. They even had a bear in the air. I says, calling all trucks, this here is the duck. We about to go

0: Pigpen. Negatory, Pigpen, you're still too close. Yeah, them hawks are starting to close up my sinuses. Mercy sakes, you better back off another 10.
1: Well, we rolled up Interstate 44 like a rocket sled on rails. We tore up all of our swindle sheets and left them setting on the scales. By the time we hit that shy town, them bears was getting smart. They'd brought up some reinforcements from the Illinois National Guard. There's armored cars and tanks and jeeps and rigs of every size. Yeah, them chicken coops was full of bears, and choppers filled the skies. Well, we shot the line, we went for broke, with 1,000 screaming trucks, and 11 long-haired friends of Jesus in a chartreuse microbus.
0: Here, rubber duck to Sodbuster, come on there, yeah, 10-4, Sodbuster, listen, you want to put that microbus in behind that suicide jockey? Yeah, he's hauling dynamite, and he needs all the help he can get.
1: Well, we laid a strip for the Jersey Shore and prepared to cross the line. I could see the bridge was lined with bears, but it didn't have a doggone dime. I says, Pigpen, this here's a rubber duck. We just ain't going to pay no toll. So we crashed the gate doing 98. I says, let them truckers roll.

Big Ben, what's your 20? Omaha. Belly Oklahoma wants to be the honks out there for sure. Well, mercy sakes, good buddy. We're going to back on out here, so keep the buck.

0: 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Timeless country classics that had the whole crowd singing along. 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

George Jones, the Judds, Alabama. 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

They rode in with a guitar, left with a roar, and made history under the arena lights. 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Classic country that never rides off.

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1: 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You're listening to the legends of Rodeo Country on Rodeo Radio, 92.9 HD2.

Charlie Daniels lit the stage on fire. Barbara Mandrell brought the sparkle. And Merle Haggard, well, he sang what everyone was feeling. Rodeo Radio remembers it all.